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'Cause when I leave for the night, I ain't coming.

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1: 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You know they had at 75 Street Brazil. Well, this year's gonna be called Gaiocho. Que hola, gata, que hola, omega. And this is how we gonna do it. 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

when I met you in the summer, to my heartbeat sound, we fell in love as the leaves turn